0: John Anderson hit the top 10 with that one back in 1991. Straight Tequila Night, True Country 540, KWMT. Kenny Chesney's coming up after this.
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0: 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If you're having a bad day at work, this one is especially for you.
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0: Mama Spank, that is Liz Anderson from 1967, True Country 540 KWMT. Hey, don't forget to come to our big dart tournament tomorrow in the Opera House at the Fort Museum here in Fort Dodge. Registration is from 11 to 12:30. They start throwing darts at 1. It's $20 per person. Luck of the draw tournament. Trophies will be awarded for first, second, and third place. And Green Amusement is adding an additional $300 to the payout pot. Everyone is welcome to attend. I know I'm going to be there. I hope you're going to be there too, because I would love to meet you. Registration starts at 11 in the Opera House at the Fort Museum, Fort Dodge. Stay with me. Coming right back with more music on the way. Ricky Scott.
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0: Allen. More conversations from the Farm Progress Show. First up, Susan Littlefield talks with the folks at Helena.
1: Welcome back once again here to Farm Progress. I'm Susan Littlefield with the American Ag Network. We're going to talk with the folks from Helena. Austin Anderson joining us. Talk about some new herbicides that you guys have offered. Some discussions maybe you're having with folks here at Farm Progress. Let's first look at the one that's for corn and soybeans.
2: So, for when we're thinking about new solutions to bring to growers, especially from our Helena products group, so our proprietary line of products, we think about, what are some of the intangible things that we can bring to a tank mix partner. So we've got a product called Testament that really fits the bill for ultimate flexibility from a grower standpoint on, whether you want to use something for burn down or pre-emergent on corn or soybeans, you've got a really good option for both. Having a PPO and two group 15s in there really speaks to a lot of message around, how can we start clean to stay clean and give you some of that residual that you've been looking for you to be able to optimize your operations.
1: I love that, start clean to stay clean, and I think that really reiterates how you've got to start even before that seed goes in the ground to make sure that you have a clean palate to give it most optimal growing season that you can.
2: Well, I mean, when you think about stuff like that, it's, everything goes back to preparation. So, whether you're talking about, your fertility program, your burn down, your pre-plant, your pre-emerge stuff, all of it kind of plays together in a way that, when played right, it works really well. So, when I think about that, is like starting clean, staying clean means for me, hey, fertilizer prices are higher than they've been in several years. And so, we want to be able to use those effectively. So the way that we can use those effectively is making sure that the weed seeds aren't taking up some of that fertilizer you're intending for your corn, your soybeans, your cotton, whatever it may be. But at the same time, making sure all this stuff stays intertwined and really, plays to the benefit. Because, the more pressure we start putting on post-applied herbicides, the more we open ourselves up to new strains of resistance, bigger problems down the road. And then ultimately, we talk about making every application count, because the most expensive application a grower will make is one that doesn't work. And so being able to start that foundation with a good pre-emergent herbicide program really allows us to tie all this thing back together.
1: What about the new offerings for soybeans specifically?
2: So for soybeans specifically, we've got a product called Sinister Nexus. So it is, it's got S-metolachlor, it's got metribuzin, and it's got a PPO in it. So, a three-way herbicide, that really helps you from the standpoint of alleviating some of these rotation restrictions. So allowing that flexibility to be able to know that, hey, I can rotate to some of these other crops without having, some big issues that, sometimes you see with other chemistries that are in this space, especially long plant back restrictions. So being able to really put your best foot forward from the standpoint of laying down that good residual, working on some of the things that have been really foundational for pre-emergent herbicide programs, which is metribuzin, and being able to burn what's there with the PPO that's in there really provides a really unique punch.
1: And you guys can be found down the newer agronomic area here at Farm Progress.
2: Oh, yeah, absolutely. So, this is our first year out at Farm Progress, so it's been pretty neat to be able to see. And so where our booth is, it's really, I'm going to call it strategic because that's like the business lingo for this. But when you think about like where our booth is, and we can look right across the street and see our plots where we have stuff that's, fresh off the press like Testament and Sinister Nexus, but we've got products that are in there that really got us to the dance with products like Grounded and Empyros and other things like that. So you really have a full mix of, what all does Helena Products Group offer, what does Helena offer, and why are we different than some of our competitors in the marketplace.
1: So then, Austin, where do they need to go for more information about Helena?
2: We always encourage people to go into our location. So if you've got a location nearby, our local experts are always the definite way to go. But, if you're looking for some resources online about more of our products, I would definitely direct anybody to HelenaAgri.com or any of the social medias at Helena Agri. So we can be reached a lot of different ways.
1: Wonderful. Thanks so much for stopping by, Austin.
2: Awesome. Thank you so much for having me.
1: Austin Anderson swinging by here talking about Helena at Farm Progress. I'm Susan Littlefield reporting.
0: Thank you, Susan. Next up, I learned about a great new initiative happening.

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1: I'm Helena McNamee, and it is week one of Feed the Farmer. And joining us now is Darren Miller with Western Iowa Equipment. Darren, you're one of the sponsors for this week. And I just wanted to say, of course, thank you for doing that. Without our sponsors, this would not be possible. So thank you so much for doing that with us this year.
2: No, absolutely. It's a pleasure to be a part.
1: And you guys have sponsored Feed the Farmer before in the past. Can you tell me a little bit about why it's so important for you guys to do this? What does it mean to you to be able to sponsor Feed the Farmer?
2: You know, we just think it's important. We're a family business, and, you know, it's the American family farm that's the backbone of this country, and it's just a great opportunity for us to give back to them and kind of say thanks before we start the harvest season here.
1: And as we are getting into harvest season, I know you guys are quite busy. It's busy for everyone right now. So tell me a little bit about what you guys have for our listeners and our farmers.
2: Yeah, so we're a full dealership, service, parts, sales. Some of our big manufacturers are versatile, precision planting. We have full line of tillage equipment. We're kind of here for anybody. If we don't have it, we're willing to go out and find it.
1: So, and as we're going into harvest season, is there any deals or specials or events that you guys have for your customers that you want our listeners to know about?
2: Yes, yeah, so right now, actually, one of our manufacturers, Versatile, is offering some low finance options. We're currently working with Capella, who sells corn heads. We're trying to set up a demo day for them to kind of represent that product. And then typically come here towards the end of the year, usually about the last or second last week of the year, we'll actually do kind of a mini farm show / customer appreciation. We'll bring a bunch of our equipment into the shop and then serve a meal. So look towards our social media as we get closer to that. We'll offer that to, like I said, our current customers and any new potential people in the area.
1: And I know you just mentioned your social media, but outside of that, how would you advise anyone to get in contact with you if they wanted to talk about parts or anything of that sort?
2: We have our own website, so you can find us at westerniowaequipment.com. Our number is 712-468-2217, and then there's a directory in there, whether you need parts, service, or sales. And then obviously, like social media, we have Facebook and Instagram. You can find us on that.
1: Thanks so much for taking the time to talk with us. And also, thanks so much for sponsoring Feed the Farmer. It means a lot to us, and it means a lot to our farmers. And we just can't thank you enough.
2: No, we appreciate it, and we look forward to this every single year.
1: Again, that was Darren Miller, and he is with Western Iowa Equipment, and they are one of our sponsors for Feed the Farmer this week. 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
7: Yeah. I'm Helena McNamee, and we are here for week one of Feed the Farmer at the winning farm of John Sunken. And joining me now is his other son, Kendrick. So, Kendrick, tell me a little bit about your ag background and about what it's been like to be able to help take over the family farm.
8: Yeah, I guess my ag background, I went to Iowa Central, studied agronomy and animal science there, and then I transferred to UNI, which I studied in communications. Came back to the farm in 2019 and kind of worked for a retailer around Hampton for 4 years, and then transitioned on my own type of chemical and seed business. So it's really helpful, I guess, on the insights from the industry on our own farm. So, yeah.
7: And I know farmers are not always the first to brag on themselves, so brag a little bit on your dad and why it's been so great to see him win this week.
8: Yeah, he's like a little kid again. With the he likes a good meal, so yeah, he it's been kind of cool to see him, how happy he's been since winning the drawing, and yeah, it's kind of cool to get everybody together and have a meal like this. And you don't get to do that very often, so it's cool to take this chance to do that.
7: And you and your brother are taking over the farm, well, have taken over the farm. Do you guys have any big plans for anything here?
8: I mean, we try to take it one day at a time, but there's always challenges and there's always success, so riding the waves of those is just trying to stay consistent and improving our operations.

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Back when Conway had all of his hits back in the 80s, I didn't really pay attention to the lyrics like Love to Lay You Down, You've Never Been This Far Before, that one, Slow Hand. But now that I'm playing him, I'm like, whoa, Conway, shame on you. Here's Tracy Lawrence, Texas.

0: diesel prices remain high as farmers crank up harvest. You're listening to the American Ag Network of Jesse Allen with news of agriculture. Crude oil prices have shown signs of easing, but diesel prices are not following suit, putting even more pressure on the farm economy. Parham, an economist for the American Farm Bureau Federation, said crude oil and diesel prices don't typically follow the same track.
1: The biggest reason we haven't seen those prices come down is because we're seeing a structural supply issue in the economy, meaning we're just seeing a lower supply across the world. Obviously, Russia has limited refining capacity due to the war in Ukraine. The Middle East has stopped refining capacities due to the war in Iran. And then there is additional troubles in the Red Sea. So that's all continuing to bring that supply down worldwide.
0: She said the spike occurring during harvest for much of farm country has squeezed margins even further.
1: So that diesel price is directly affecting your bottom line. Smaller margins to account for how expensive diesel prices have gotten. And that's on top of already rising production expenses and already rising fertilizer costs, really putting our producers in even further financial pressure.
0: And she said it's hard to predict when or if the prices will begin to come down.
1: You know, if everything calmed down tomorrow, we would see some of those fuel prices come back down. But of course, there's a whole lot that is out of control of farmers and ranchers right now. So continuing to watch the market, see what happens into the next year. We could see some signs of easing, but again, because this is all a global conflict issue, there's a lot that we just don't know right now.
0: Learn more on the Market Intel page at FB.org. 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
3: 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Non-payment of debts may lead to additional finance charges or collections activity, including legal action. 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
0: Continuing our story, even with stronger commodity prices, Schnicki says producers can't ignore the cost side of the ledger.
4: Fertilizer costs are high. We're using ammonia prices in the high sevens in our budgets and our DAP and potash. DAP in particular remains high. So overall, for 2027, we're projecting the record-breaking high non-land cost for both corn and soybeans, and we're not thinking that cash rents come down. Right now, we would be using projections of $5 for corn and $12.50 for soybeans, which would result in profitability, and again, that would be for 2027. But those costs are high.
0: Once again, comments with University of Illinois agricultural economist Gary Schnicki. That's a look at news of agriculture on the American Ag Network. I'm Jesse Allen.

0: True Country 540 KWMT, that was the one and only Roy Clark. Janie Morgan reminding you the Westside Church of Christ is hosting the Recycle Your Love clothing event Saturday, October 3rd from 10 to 1. There's going to be clothing for men, women, children, infants, teens, and more. It's a free community event, and all those in need are welcome. Again, it is next Saturday, October 3rd, 10 to 1 at the Westside Church of Christ. Keeping you informed, we're KWMT with music on the way from Tex Williams.
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0: would spark every evening after dark. And one night I said, please be my honeybee.
1: Buzz, buzz.
0: Later on I changed my mind, but it didn't work, I find. Cause she slapped a breach of promise suit on me. Don't telephone, don't telegraph. Tell a woman and she'll tear your heart in two.

0: to talk about getting something that may not be there, how would you advise them about getting in contact with you?
1: They can either go through our website or call us directly, and we can do it either way. However they'd like it, contact us. That's how we'll help them out.
0: And before we wrap up our conversation, is there anything else that you would like our listeners to know about Hometown Motors?
1: The dealership hasn't been in business for a real long time, about 2 years, but we're striving to be one of the best in the area, that's for sure.
0: Again, that was Tommy Campbell with Hometown Motors in Rockwell City. They are one of the Feed the Farmer sponsors for week one. 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

0: In the Fed cash cattle market, the market closed on a mostly positive note, with October live cattle down 20 at 218.87. However, December was up 105 at 222.15, and February up 142 at 224.30. While the live cattle complex chopped mildly higher, the feeder cattle complex traded and was able to close more confidently. October feeders closed up 317 at 334.92, November up 390 at 331.97. Without the fundamental support, traders merely decided that their safest option was to just allow the lean hog contracts to drift lower to end the week. October lean hogs closed down 97 at 78.22, December down 45 at 69.02, and February down 52 at 70.32. Again, this was a look at the closing markets for Friday, September 25th. And as always, keeping an eye on the ag news, markets, and weather so you don't have to. I'm holding at 540 KWMT. Weatherology forecast. Cloudy skies expected this afternoon with a slight chance of rain showers. Daytime highs approaching 63. Southeasterly winds 8 to 15 miles per hour. Chance of rain showers tonight. Lows dip down to about 59. Overcast skies. Storms likely tomorrow. Highs level off around 61. Overcast skies. From the Weatherology Weather Center, I'm staff meteorologist Laura Lockwood. Right now, it's 61 degrees.
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There's K.T. Oslin, one of the 80s ladies, True Country KWNP. Clint Black, speaking of the 80s, one of the big hits, late 80s. He's had quite a career since then. Clint Black, I'll be leaving here a better man.

0: 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Well, our week number one, Feed the Farmer. All right, we have the winner, and just mentioned that. Congratulations to John and Tammy Sunken from, well, Belmont is their address. They farm in Wright County. And our own farm broadcaster, Helena McIntyre, is going to be out there for a winner interview and probably taking advantage of the lunch, not just lunch, but that great meal from home-cooked meal, by the way, from Miller's Landing in Humboldt. Let's see, thank you right now to our sponsors for week number one, Hometown Motors of Rockwell City, they're your Chrysler, Dodge, Jeep, and Ram dealer. 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All right. And these days, well, that's not cheap, as we all know. All right. 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

There's Lori, Lori Morgan, True Country, 540 KWMT. Speaking of Lori, I do have an item here on her her dad, George Morgan. George Morgan, on this day, 1948, from my Nashville notes, he joined the Grand Ole Opry. Best known for his 1949 hit single, probably Candy Kisses. You like him better than any of mine. Also had some other big hits, including Room Full of Roses and several others, really. He was a real smooth singer. And, of course, father to Lori Morgan. Let's go back. You've got a child of the 50s working on the radio here this afternoon, Old Dale. Here's Carl Perkins. Well, it's one.

0: great Carl Perkins, Blue Suede Shoes. Yeah. A little 50s music for you right there. 1956, to be exact. True Country, KWMT. Play that one for the class of 56. Hey, wait a minute. That's me.
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5: Here's the AM 540 KWMT weatherology forecast. Slight chance for showers this afternoon. Otherwise, cloudy skies expected. High temperatures reach up to 63. Southeasterly winds 8 to 15 miles per hour. Chance of rain showers tonight will dip down to about 59. Overcast skies. Cloudy skies tomorrow. Thunderstorms likely. Daytime highs approaching 62. From the Weatherology Weather Center, I'm staff meteorologist Laura Lockwood. Currently, it's 61 degrees.
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Well, I've got the wandering boy right here, Eddie Rabbit.

0: governmental support, traders merely decided that their safest option was to just allow the lean hog contracts to drift lower to end the week. October lean hogs closed down 97 at 78.22, December down 45 at 69.02, and February down 52 at 70.32. Again, this was a look at the closing markets for Friday, September 25th. And as always, keeping an eye on the ag news, markets, and weather so you don't have to. I'm Helena McNamee, KWMT.
1: Here's the AM 540 KWMT weatherology forecast. Chance of rain showers tonight, otherwise cloudy skies expected. Lows dip down to about 59. Winds out of the southeast, 8 to 15 miles per hour. Cloudy skies expected again tomorrow. Thunderstorms likely. Daytime highs approaching 62. Cloudy skies expected tomorrow night. Chance of thunderstorms, lows of a low around 58. From the Weatherology Weather Center, I'm staff meteorologist Laura Lockley. Currently 61.
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Time we had some Bakersfield music here on the show. Here's old Buck Owens.

Sam's place. It starts a jumping every evening when the sun goes down. You can always

There's Kenny Chesney, True Country, KWMT. Right before that, Alabama, working that 40-hour week. Your True Country station, KWMT, home of Feed the Farmer, week number one winner today. Two winners, actually, John and Tammy. John and Tammy Sunken, they farm near Belmont in Wright County, and they are our week number one winners. And you'll be hearing Helena talking with them out on the farm. They're taking lunch out there. Not just lunch, but a great dinner coming from the Miller's Landing in Humboldt. Just good old home-cooked food. It'll be a great meal today out on the farm at the Sunken Place in the Wright County. Hill's Afternoon Show. Tim Dale here, bringing on John Michael Montgomery.

Never Promised You, Rose Garden. Lynn Anderson, one of the biggest hits of the 70s right there. 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

0: Iran thus far both unwilling to bend on their conditions for ending the war. Over on the Chicago Board of Trade, December corn closed up three quarters at 5.28 and a quarter, March up a half at 5.42, May up a half at 5.48 and three quarters. November soybeans up one and a half at 13.19, January up a half at 13.32 and a half, March down a quarter at 13.39 and a half. December wheat down 3 3/4 at 7.03 and a quarter, May down 3 1/4 at 7.25. And now over on the livestock side of things, the live cattle complex spent the day trading mixed as traders waited to see what developed in the Fed cash cattle market. The market closed on a mostly positive note, with October live cattle down 20 at 218.87. However, December was up 105 at 222.15, and February up 142 at 224.30. While the live cattle complex chopped mildly higher, the feeder cattle complex traded and was able to close more confidently. October feeders closed up 317 at 334.92, November up 390 at 331.97. Without the fundamental support, traders merely decided that their safest option was to just allow the lean hog contracts to drift lower to end the week. October lean hogs closed down 97 at 78.22, December down 45 at 69.02, and February down 52 at 70.32. Again, this was a look at the closing markets for Friday, September 25th. And as always, keeping an eye on the ag news, markets, and weather so you don't have to. I'm Helena McNamee, KWMT.
1: Here's the AM 540 KWMT weatherology forecast. Chance of rain showers tonight, otherwise cloudy skies expected. Lows dip down to about 59. Winds out of the southeast, 8 to 15 miles per hour. Cloudy skies expected again tomorrow. Thunderstorms likely. Daytime highs approaching 62. Cloudy skies expected tomorrow night. Chance of thunderstorms, lows level off around 58. From the Weatherology Weather Center, I'm staff meteorologist Laura Lockley. Right now, it's 63 degrees.
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Is it still over? True Country KWMT. Here's Clint Black. Little rain song here from Clint. How timely.

Well, there's a little traveling music for you. Ricky Van Shelton, Cried My Last Tear for You. That's All There Is to It. True Country KWMT. Here's Chris Cagle.

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Tim Dale, True Country, 540 KWMT. Hi to everybody out there on the road. You got a child of the 50s here working in the KWMT studio this afternoon. Let's go back. Webb Pierce.

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8: Here's the AM 540 KWMT weatherology forecast. Chance of rain showers tonight, otherwise cloudy skies expected. Lows dip down to about 59. Winds out of the southeast, 8 to 15 miles per hour. Cloudy skies expected again tomorrow. Thunderstorms likely. Daytime highs approaching 62. Cloudy skies expected tomorrow night. Chance of thunderstorms, lows of aloft around 58. From the Weatherology Weather Center, I'm staff meteorologist Laura Lockley. Right now, 61.
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